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1: Clap your hands, everybody, if you got what it takes. 'Cause I'm Curtis Blow, and I want you to know that these are the breaks.

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Now I'm a different guy and I don't compare to many, but next to her I'm plain ordinary. Not many can see the light blue aura that surrounds the girl wherever in the world. She's a 9, a 10, a 20, 50, she's bittersweet.

the microphone stand. I give you all the dope lyrics and introducing the band to make you understand how this is planned. I demand a microphone to rock the homeboys with an instrumental to make noise. Yo,

Life is a world of fantasy, I tell you how. See the world of TV and you will know. 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Come get this feeling, turn on your TV.

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This record is going to move your body to the power play of Phil Collins.

0: 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La música de ayer suena hoy.
1: We'd like to do a song now from the first film we made. And it was in black. It's the one that we made in black and white. We've only made two. One was black and white, and one was coloured. Well, this is the black and white one. And it's a title song from the film. La la la. Great. And it's called Hard Day's Night.

0: Thank you very much, everybody.
1: Thank you very much, everybody.
0: Thanks a lot, Paul.
1: Thank you, John.
2: 33:45.
3: The song's called All My Lovin'.

0: 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The next song we're going to sing is an oldie. Some of you older people might remember. It's from last year.
1: Okay.

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I'd like to do a song now that's from an album of ours, an LP album.

0: 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Thank you very much, everybody. Tom. It's wonderful. Thank you.
1: And now, hear me!

fight on the seas and oceans, we shall defend our island, whatever the cost may be. We shall never surrender.